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0: Holiday 460 West Main. Check in a black male wearing a black baseball cap with a red and dirty tan jacket, sleeping on a bench near the gas pumps.
1: Copy.
0: 19 White.
2: 2 William 26.
3: 26.
2: $3,817 University Avenue for a theft in progress. Four females, roughly in their 20s, two of them with pink tote bags, concealing merchandise, would like trespass charge if there's enough.
3: Got it.
2: I do know it.
3: William 05, also.
2: William 05, not doing it.

0: 3832.
1: Nine 09 46½ Avenue, apartment 107, string ambulance and rescue for a male in his 30s, currently unconscious.
0: Copy.
1: 1910.
2: Character door back.
1: 331, 1910.

0: 2 Mary 30. Transporting an adult female and a juvenile female to Mary Bay's miles 1.3.
1: 1911.
2: Three heights away, I'll be route to the medical as well.
1: 3 heights 08, 1911.
0: 3 heights 32 mile.
1: 3 heights 32, 1911.
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1: Coordinated 41.
0: Coordinated 41.
1: Quick trip 12260 Fraser Street. Staff reporting a female in the store saying she's having a suicidal mental health crisis. Working on further info.
0: Copy.
1: 1912.

0: Trevor 26, I'm coming near you. Can you please hang up and call back?
1: Trevor 26, 1913.
2: Okay, so you two male is breathing, I'm still unconscious.
1: Was that male is conscious? 1421, phone call suspicious?
2: Not conscious.
1: Copy, male still unconscious, 1914.
3: 14, Kelvin, copy.
1: 1914.
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1: 3-31. Copy, administering Narcan. Is the line cleared on arrival?
2: Everyone's cleared in on arrival.
1: 3-32-9015.
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0: near Jasper Street and 139th Lane for now on open line. Just hearing a female swearing. She is plotting to Jasper just west of 7004 139th.
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0: 1922.

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0: One, two, three, seven, five, J Street, Northwest. Across the street from this location for 30 males fighting at a wedding. There are cars and people everywhere.
1: Copy.
2: 1928.
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0: 3 and 35, 1928.

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1: 2 Kingo 6, 1929.
2: Route 49, does King Cars want me to start?
0: Kingo 6, 10-4 for now.
1: 4 Bravo 49, I'll show you en route. Forking 21, when you're clear, stacking AN1 at Bunker Hills, South Gatehouse.
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0: 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They're sending a line to check on a male down, white male with white t-shirt and shorts. He is breathing.
1: Copy.
2: 3-31. 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
0: 1930.
1: Very good. Copy.
2: 1930.

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1: 3 David 35, I'm fine.
0: Information for East Bethel cars in the area of 921-235th Avenue Northeast for a kid driving a golf cart recklessly through the neighborhood without a helmet. No further info, no contact needed. Broadcast number is 0030, 1932. 1932.

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1: Two King 25, copy, no active fight, 1933. 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

0: at Team 41.
1: Five Team 41. Green 32, I'm clear, I'm off the transit hub.
2: 3 and 32, 1934.
0: 13137 Rose Street, Northwest. Just be advised, we're starting fire to assist with RP turning off a smoke detector.
1: Copy info.
0: 1934.

0: 2-ping-22, stacking a return noise complaint when you're clear.
1: Copy. 1935.
2: Okay, dispatch. Clear up, it's engine 3. You'll be en route Rose Street. 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

0: 97th Avenue and Foley Boulevard Northwest. Primeau laying on the sidewalk on Foley. He was not responding. Not responsive when the caller was talking to him. His eyes are open. Ambulance and rescue are out.
1: Copy.
0: 1941.
1: 2 King 26 also.
0: 2 King 26, 1941.

0: 40 of 19 on 7.
1: 40 of 19.
0: I'm gonna call and can they'd like me to stop by.
1: 2 King 23 or 26, can you advise?
2: 4 Mary 52, status on your south.
3: 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Coon Rapids Rescue 1 is en route. Foley in 97.
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0: Okay. Coon Rapids Rescue 1 showing you en route 1942.
1: 40 of 19, go ahead for now.
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0: Copy.
1: 1942.
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0: Tudor 22, phone call.
1: Tudor 22, copy.
0: 1943.
1: Tudor 21, all the last, either way.
0: 1944.

0: 2022. Can you change the address to 1745 124th Ave Northwest, and I'll be clear.
1: 1945. One zebra 28.
2: Zebra 28.
1: Snow Goodyear Dispatch, can you open the engine 3 arrives on Rose Street?
3: Crew up at engine 3, showing you arrive 1945.
1: Three 840 205th Lane Northwest. For a caller who's at a party and they think there's underage drinking happening and stated there might be a gun at the location, caller feels unsafe and is ordering an Uber.
2: Over.
1: And be advised, we did get a second caller on this stating that parties have guns.
2: Okay.
1: 1945. 3048, 1945. 2035.

0: 2035.
1: Okay, dispatch. Coon Rapids Rescue 1 has arrived.
2: Coon Rapids Rescue 1 arrived at 1846.
3: 217th Avenue and Thames Street Northeast for a 911 open line within 64 meters. Possibly heard a saw in the background. It rebid to 6 meters.
2: Okay, wait.
3: 1946.

0: 2034, be advised, we have, the party has only seen one firearm, a brown Glock with an extended mag.
1: Periscoping.
0: 1947.

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1: Copy, Rev.
0: 1948.

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3: I checked the area, no issues. If you want to advise ocean cars, I'll be clear.
1: 1949.
0: Three Adam 40. I have 3017's call. He's aware.
1: 3 Adam 40, 1949.
0: And 3 Adam 40. I'll be in Rochdale.
1: 1949.

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0: Terrace Park, 720 Terrace Road, 911 open line, confidence 11 meters, no answer on callback, plotting to the northeast corner of the park by a pavilion.
1: Got it.
0: 1950.
2: Hello, to dispatch. Could have this engine 3 is clear.
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0: Mercy Hospital, 550 Osborne Road. Security requesting officers for trespassing the mail. They do not have further details. It'll be at the emergency department entrance.
1: Copy in the area.
0: 1959.

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1: 8338, Highway 65, Suite C, audible burglar alarm covering the front motion. 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

0: 61 South Heights Drive, Northwest. For a civil situation, a conservator took control of the RP's father, and they're at the location, and they're not letting the RP see him. Caller's outside in a white Audi.
1: Copy.
0: Just be advised, the RP does have a pocket knife, but nothing's in play.
1: Copy.
0: 2009.

0: 3 Mary 31 first dated.
1: First five okay. Now.
0: 2010. Three 48 car status.
2: 48, we're fine.
0: 2010.

3 Bravo 38. Hey, George and Low Park, 631 Lund Boulevard, for now an open line within 36 meters. 2013.

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3: 243, I'm on 109th and Buchanan now.
1: 2017.
0: Oh,
1: clear. 2017.

0: near EJ's Bottle Shop by Coon Lake for a vehicle that flew off the road and is damaged. It was at one of the curves in the road. The female is declining medical. We have added, what, three words to line 7?
1: Copy.
0: 2019.
1: 2 8 to 30 to back, and I'm arriving.
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0: 2 Lincoln 30.
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0: Just confirming, so you're at the first curve headed northbound on Lex just after the park.
1: Ten four. I'm out of there. I'll just take one car routine. Ambulance can cancel, fire can cancel, and I'll take Twin Cities tow.
0: Copy 2021.

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0: Area near Jackson Street and Monroe Street in East Bethel. Caller heard a possible gunshot in the area near Johnny Anderson Park, east of this location, about 22 minutes ago.
1: Calvary.
0: 2023.

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0: One 171-96 lane for a domestic between caller and their parents claiming that they stole items. Parents are currently outside in their car.
1: Copy.
0: 724.

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2: Three, new 31.
0: Family Dollar, 4037 Central Avenue. Bystander reporting a male came into the store holding a crotch like it's a gun and pointing it at people. White male wearing black and blue striped shirt, black shorts.
1: Okay.
0: 126.
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0: 2King24. 10977 Osage Street Northwest, for now an open line within 36 meters. Nothing heard. We're unable to call back. It's a 911 only phone. It did disconnect.
1: Copy.
0: 2031.

0: 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Ramsey Rescue 2 is arriving.
1: 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Ramsey Rescue 2 showing you arriving 2033.
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1: Gravity Rescue 2.
0: 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Has connections been started?
1: They have not.
0: Can you start them for me?
1: 10-4. I'll get them started. 2036.
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Eastbound 150 from Central Avenue. 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Unknown license plate, display call 0095 at 2039.

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0: to item 30. 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Two five, 138th Avenue Northwest for now, open line. 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
0: 1207 Fifth Avenue for a 1-year-old child who was choking. They are currently breathing, but they were previously turning purple. Ambulance route.
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0: 19820 Heather Street Northwest for a possible illegal burn. RP said it was quite large. There is someone outside with it.
3: Copy.
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0: 3048. When you're clear, stacking a property damage vehicle for Deer Harbor for Boulevard and 183rd Avenue. Party's already dispatched the deer.
1: 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Have fire advised on the legal burn. I'll be en route to that.
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2: 2800, Oakville Lieutenant 1 arriving. Out investigating, Lieutenant 1 West Command.
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0: 2059. Three David 37, status on your stop.
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0: David, 4-3.
1: I'll be en route to 2928-117 plane related to this.
2: 2100.
0: 8692 Kenyon Court, Unit C is in Charles, starting fire, call reporting stove is left on and the house is full of smoke, no flames. Copy a fire advice, please. 2901.
3: Look at dispatch, Oak Grove Rescue 11 arriving.
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5: Notice you, the owner has a permit. 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
4: No issues, owner has a permit. All the units are clear. 2101.
0: True Mary 30.
6: True Mary 30.
0: For Ida 5-3 is requesting a second to his stop. They're pulling into the parking lot of Georgetown. RO vehicles canceled IPS.
6: Yeah,
0: we... 2102.
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2: 3 and 32. 3 and 32. Look at this, I just seen G5's arriving. I got a 6-unit townhome, 3 stories. Smoke's coming from the exterior, I'll be investigating it, command.
0: At Central Park, 7925 161st Avenue, for loud music.
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0: 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I'm going to keep Engine 3 coming. They can slow the routine.
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0: 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He's currently awake and asked for help. He's been in the bathroom for the past hour. Fire and ambulance are en route.
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1: Look at this, Wes. Coon Rapids Rescue 1 is en route. Holiday. Is there two copies?
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0: 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Fort David, 42.
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0: Jefferson Street and 109th Avenue for A2 vehicle property damage, not blocking, Highland River sedan. 2113.

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0: Fleet Farm Gas Mart, 10280 Lexington Avenue, on Wolfberger alarm covering the north glass doors. Contact was made at the mail who said everything was okay. Wrong passcode given.
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0: 3 David 37. 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
5: 212th Avenue and East Bethel Boulevard for a property damage accident. Vehicle versus deer. Deer is still alive and it ran off.
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0: 2124.
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0: at Quick Trip, 617 Buchanan Street. 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

0: 3, David 34.
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0: Nine 917-96 Lane, female mall gave this address and then hung up, did not answer on call back.
1: Copy.
0: 2134.
2: 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Got it. 7547, temple related.
0: 2134.

0: 3, David 37, very full of cop.
1: 3, David 37, Cap is full of staff, 2936.

0: at the Island Lake County Park, 21946 Martin Lake Drive, correction, Martin Lake Road, Northeast. At the beach, Arby's concerned about a group starting a beach fire and not paying attention. Unsure if it's allowed. Fire is being started also, and we'll advise an ocean car as well. 2138.
1: Bravo
0: 37. 3 Bravo
1: 37. Flight routine cleared in for a male who has Parkinson's who claims he's having a tremor and wants to be evaluated.
0: 2138.
2: 3 David 35. East or 1 Twin Cities?
0: 3 David 35, 2139.
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0: 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Clear or aware. I'll be clear.
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0: 21-43. Three King 31.
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0: Hanson Boulevard and Main Street. Chuck and possible legal burn, a large bonfire in someone's backyard, getting close to the trees. Unknown exact address. It's on the west side of Hanson.
1: Got it.
0: 2144.

0: Okay, dispatch, Green Rapids Rescue 2 is around Hanson, a man on a possible legal burn.
1: Green Rapids Rescue 2, showing you in route 2145.
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0: Be advised, we did get another call for another illegal burn, Hanson Boulevard and 133rd Avenue. I'm sure if it's related to yours.
2: 5849.
1: Got it. All advised.
0: 2147.
1: 5849.
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0: At Georgia and Low Park, 631 Lund Boulevard. Check on a few vehicles that are trying to drive up the sledding hill. Unknown description of them.
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0: 2149.
2: 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Current Rapids engine 2 is en route. Hanson at 133rd on illegal burn.
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0: 14720 Light Street Northwest for a suspicious vehicle that keeps driving nearby the caller's home. It's been by three times, stopped, and has been shining lights on the caller and her husband. We did hear the vehicle squeal away on the call.
1: Copy.
0: 2154.
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3: 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Copy. 2154.
0: 3-32, sounds like it was a black sedan. Last seen, went southbound towards Bunker and then eastbound and then made a loop back into the neighborhood.
1: 32, I copy, and I'm arriving.
0: 2155.
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0: Is there more information? I'm not finding anything.

0: The information I'm showing on the call is that it was by a big tree, possibly near Hummingbird, with a red gate in the back of the yard. The caller wasn't familiar with the area, but stated it was right off of the road, that she could see the black smoke and flames shooting near a big tree.
1: Copy.
0: 2056.

0: 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You can show us how to Hanson on the 133rd Ave. Rescue 3 can cancel.
1: Green Rapids Rescue 2, I'll show you clear of Hanson in Maine en route to Hanson in 133rd. 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Did you copy?
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0: One 225, 104th place. 911 hang up on call deck. Female answer sitting there as a male out of control and then hung up again.
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0: 2206.

0: information for Ramsey Cars in the area of Alpine Drive and Ramsey Boulevard. About 2 minutes ago, RP noticed a wrong-way driver southbound in the northbound lanes. It was a white sedan or crossover. RP had to pull over completely onto the shoulder. They're not following. Last seen southbound on Ramsey Boulevard. Broadcast 0195 at 2207.
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1: 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We do have the father location on the line now, trying to get further info.
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0: 2K22.
1: King 22.
0: Two 106 109th Lane Northwest for a noise complaint. It's been ongoing for about 4 hours. It is nearby this address. This address is your piece address. 2208.
2: Speaking pretty far back.
0: 3 King 34, 2209.

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0: This is River Community Park, 2751 Cutters Grove Avenue, for a caller with a language barrier stating that someone tried attacking him and he's running away.
1: Okay. 2213.
0: To Adam 30.
2: Adam 30.
0: Taco Bell, 14254 Inca Street, Northwest. Check on teens in the parking lot lighting off sparklers.
2: Got it.
0: 2213.

0: in front of Willie McCoy's, 6415 Highway 10 Northwest, Suite 100, on the frontage road. A 22-year-old male crashed his motorcycle, currently in the grass.
1: Okay.
0: Ambulance and rescue are en route at 2214.

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1: Streamer 33, RP gave unit 432.
0: Yeah, me.
1: 2215.
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through Bravo 37. The caller is now stating that the male is running after him. Should be a black male with colorful t-shirt.

0: 2 out of 36.
1: 2 out of 36. SCI 35,
0: Detroit.
1: Milker Dispatch, Ramsey,
2: Captain 21.
0: 2216. Ramsey, Captain 21, go ahead.
1: Is this on 10 or on the frontage road?
0: They're reporting this on the frontage road, just in front of Willie McCoy's.
2: 3 Bravo 37, I believe the caller sees you. Do you see them?
0: 2216.
3: We're out with both involved.
2: 2216.

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0: Correction, 20 for 37.
2: 37.
3: 4 David 43.
0: When you're clear, 4 David 43.
3: I'll take the noise impending.
0: 22-17. 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

0: 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We'll be investigating in command.
1: Ramsey Captain 21 showing you arriving, investigating and in command at 2222.
2: Milka Dispatch, Ramsey Engine 1 and route to the CR.
1: Ramsey Engine 1, arriving at the PI.
2: Correction, en route to the PI.
1: Copy, 2222. Former 852, cross the university.
2: South of 49th, we're on the surface road.
1: 2222.

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0: 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Check out a suspicious vehicle and sitting in front of the caller's driveway. Unknown how long it's been there and has no description.
1: Copy.
0: 2230. 4 Mary 52, your status? Four Mary 52.
2: Yeah. 3 and 35, North Star for a motorcycle.
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0: near 144th Avenue and Juniper Street Northwest for a group of juveniles that were on scooters harassing the caller and their daughter. Now in a vehicle, it's an SUV, license plate, David Sam Victor 297.
1: Copy.
0: 2237.

0: Nokia dispatch, Ramsey Camp 21. All Ramsey units are clear of the accident.
1: 736, I have a list. All Ramsey units clear, 2239.
2: 2239.

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0: 15153 Tonto Street Northwest. 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They just now sent an RP a note stating that he's going to kill himself.
1: Copy.
0: 2242.
2: 3 Mayor 31. Mayor 31. Springbrook Apartments, 161 83rd Avenue, Apartment 105. Anonymous caller requesting a welfare check on three young kids at this address, stating their mother's not home.
3: Got it.
2: 2242.

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Pub Foods, 250 57th Avenue, possible domestic in the parking lot, callers not being cooperative, or telling someone to give them their money back. 2243.

0: 3040. When you're clear, 24020 Dewey Street Northwest for a domestic, a female is refusing to leave and is intoxicated. 2244.
1: 2 Mary 25. Do we know if we're in there inside the store or outside the store?
2: 2 Lincoln 30. I'll start.
0: 2 Lincoln 30. 2244.
3: 2 Mary 25. Female did state in the parking lot.
1: Kevin. 2244.
4: 3 David 36. 3 David 36. 3 David 25. Are you still on the line with the caller?
3: We have an open line with a female talking to a male in a vehicle saying that he's too drunk to drive. Vehicle currently stopped at Lexington 125th.
4: Copy.
0: 10-4.
3: 2245.
0: Disregard, we just disconnected.
4: Copy, thanks.
0: 2245. Green and 32, when you're clear, stacking in that on open line 15049, Urana Mite Street.
1: 33, copy.
0: 2245.

0: 3 William, 36, noise complaint. I'll clear out the private tow info.
1: 3 William, 36, 7.
0: 2246.
2: Yeah,
0: traffic. 3-0-1.
3: Over King Adam, 433, 48.
0: 2246.
3: You're right, sir. We'll come to a stop, 48th and Monroe.
0: 2247.

0: 3 David 35. Mean 40 David 43. We'll be at 3142 119th court related.
1: 2047.
2: Tumor 25, we'll be making contact with a vehicle that might be related. Looks like it's times 3 with the panel outside. I'll get your plate in a second.
1: 2248.
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0: 3 David 36, they are now northbound on Harper's, approaching 129. I did add a live prepared link to line 12 of your call. 3 0 39.
1: David 36, copy.
0: Senator Breen.
2: Numerary 25, allegedly unrelated.
3: 18831 Bison Street Northwest for a 26-year-old male who's having possibly heat stroke, ambulance en route.
0: Numerary 25, 2249.
1: Copy.
3: 2249.

0: do like in 30, just ensuring Kara's copy the female might be combative and had an incident with Iaxani earlier.
1: 2 Lincoln 30, Kara's copy.
0: 2249.
2: Tamir 25 will be out with Robert Union, King 923 in front of Pet Supplies Plus, possibly related.
1: Tamir 25, 2249.
0: 3048, your status?
3: 48, I'm fine.
0: 2250.

0: 3935, I'm clear and I have the 911.
1: 2250.
2: 32. That is not breathing. Having response.
1: 3 and 32. Copy, male's not breathing and unresponsive. 2250.
0: You can put my call on, I didn't know, but you're
1: 32. 2251.

0: 3 David, 36.
1: 3 David, 36.
0: Raising Cane's, 1560 109th Avenue. Caller reporting a large group in the parking lot. Believes related to recent issues they've had with large gathering.
1: Copy, I'm arriving.
0: 72 Vigilant.
2: William Will, 5 cars out.
0: 2252.

0: 3 Lincoln 40. I don't believe we're on the line with them any longer. Do you need us to call back?
1: Nathan, we'll be okay. Thank you.
0: 3 David 37.
2: 3 David 37. Okay, dispatch, Ramsey, Captain 21 and up.
3: I was vehicle 126, just east of Harper's.
4: Ramsey, Captain 21, en route 2252.
0: 2252.
5: 3-35, can you start rescue of the ambulance service?
0: 3-35, 10-4, rescue in Alina, or en route.
5: Okay.
0: 2252.
4: 2-25, we need the next person to bring through shears, we got a rope around his neck pretty tight.
0: 1825, copy, next one in, bring shears, 2253.

0: 841 200th Avenue Northwest, 48-919, hearing a female crying, saying, come here, please. Confidence within 57 meters of this location. There is a party that stated that you pepper sprayed me.
1: Copy. Copy, dispatch. I'm 0 units en route. Tonto Street.
0: 2253.
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0: 2254.
2: Union 25, we got the rope off. CPR started.
0: Copy, rope off. CPR started at 2254.
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1: You get 7 meter MZ, so that 911 line. 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
0: 2254.

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1: Yep.
0: 2255.
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2: 126 and Taylor, caller reporting that kids were vandalizing their house and damaging their door, saying that they chased them down.
3: Copy.
2: 2255.

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1: Robert Hamilton, go 5691 East River Road. 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Sounds like they possibly pulled into Georgetown. 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
3: 3 Lincoln 40, sounds like our caller's not listening. They're breaking down.
0: 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Have we gotten a name for her yet?
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0: 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They'll be in a silver Honda Tucson. 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
5: 3048 and 17 arriving as well.
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0: 3048 and 17, 2259. They claim they were behind a building. Per their mapping right now, it's looking like they're close to the East River Road intersection with the back road behind Robert Hamilton.
3: Okay.
0: 2259.
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0: Mary 3 Trail Vialta, Zebra Router Victor 952, East River southbound at 694.
1: 3048, be advised, they are plotting on 200th Avenue. They sound like they might be trying to avoid you, and stating their eyes are burning.
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3: Copy. 2301. 2 Mary 25, traffic.
2: 2 Mary 25.
3: Frank George Victor 841 44th and University southbound.
2: 2301.
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5: 17, we're fine. We're just waiting for this party to break up. 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
1: I'll be giving a mail at Courtesy Transport to 558 83rd Ave Northwest.
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2: In the area of 43rd Avenue and East River Road, starting ambulance, unknown medical for a male who requested an ambulance and then walked into the water treatment center. It'll be a white male, black shirt with a backpack.
5: Copy.
2: 2308.
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2: 3-Mayor 31.
5: Lincoln, yellow x-ray, 279, 57th NU. Take a second routine.
2: Copy, second routine. 4-Mary 52, are you able to start 31?
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1: 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Three David 34, car status.
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0: 5-3-11.
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2: 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One firefighter en route to Mercy. All Ramsey units will be clear.
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3: 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One firefighter riding en route to Mercy. All other units are clear, 2315. 2315.
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1: Bravo 38, can you meet 4 David, 54 on Elliott, man? Can you meet 4 David 54 in Elliott, Edmond?
0: 10-4.
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0: 2325.

0: 3 minutes, 33. Across the jail of an adult female. Miles are 4, 5, 7, 7, 5. 3, 38. 3, 38. Group home at 833 120th Lane. Starting ambulance for a 43-year-old female with abdominal pains.
1: Copy, I have a line advised.
0: 3 out of 36. 3 out of 36, go ahead. 3 out of 31,
2: private total info. 346, 1 is available, stacking the medical at a group home, 14168 Palm Street, for a 63-year-old female who got Vaseline in her eye and having a hard time seeing. Ambulance route.
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0: 3 out of 38. 12776 Tyler Street for suspicious unknown caller sedan with headlights on, parked outside for over 30 minutes.
1: Copy.
0: 2329.

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0: 1566 126 Lane Northwest for a group of juveniles running through the neighborhood, being on home windows.
1: Copy.
0: 2232.
1: Duking 22, you can show me any area of that.
0: Duking 22, 23, 32. Five Bravo 72, no tag.
1: 72 up there.
0: 2332.

0: In the area of 12541 Madison Street, caller reporting possibly hearing 3 to 5 shots with a 10-minute time delay, seeing a white vehicle drove by on the camera at the same time.
1: Copy.
0: 2333.
1: Hey, wait, you can show me where that shot's going.
0: We need it away, 2333.
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0: 2334.

0: Highway 610 and University Avenue. Caller requesting welfare check on a person standing in the road wearing all red on the shoulder. Sounds like it should be the eastbound side of 610.
1: Copy.
2: 2337.
0: 3837, I have left.
3: 3837, 2335 traffic. 2P25. No plates on a white Dodge SUV, westbound 10 before 7.
0: 2338.

0: 3831.
1: Area 31.
0: Two Stooges, 7178 University Avenue. Caller reporting a male was threatening them with a gun in the parking lot. Black male wearing a gray top, gray pants, and Air Force Ones. Working on further info.
1: Got it.
0: And callers are reporting male did hit a female in the face as well.
1: 10-4.
0: 2339.

0: 4-5-3arriving.
1: Right, a 5-3, and update from Mary Cars en route to that. It sounds like a gun was not seen, but threatened, stating he had it in the vehicle.
0: Cars, copy.
1: 2340.

0: Where's the suspect vehicle located in the parking lot?
1: Sounds like you'll be in the silver sedan. Call taker's currently asking where in the parking lot he is.
2: 3 and 31, phone call to CID.
3: Okay.
2: 2341.

0: For Mary Carr, suspect vehicle should be a silver sedan parked 40 to 50 feet away from the front of the building to the right of the front doors.
1: 4 out of 5, 3.
0: 4 out of 5, 3.
1: Sounds like the male left. I'm sure if it was in a vehicle or on foot.
0: Copy, male left, unknown if in vehicle or on foot. 2342.
2: Paramedic 52, can you add King, Edward King, 082, Silver Sedan, did leave while we were arriving.
0: Copy, Silver Sedan left when officers arrived, King, Edward King, 082, 2342.

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1: Bravo 6. Three Mary 33.
0: Three Mary 33. 709 Oakwood Drive. RP's boyfriend is in the middle of the street, laying on his horn on the vehicle. RP has since left the area. He should be in a white sedan.
1: I've seen Jill, mile over 45789.
0: 2344.
2: Copy.
3: 3 David 37.
0: 2344. 3 David 37.
3: Call with the mail under Pulse, please.
0: 2344.
4: 4 Mary 52. I'm stopping the vehicle. 73rd and I 65.
0: 4 Mary 52. Copy stopping suspect vehicle. 73rd and Highway 65. 2344.
4: 2 Mary 30. I'm with him.
0: 2 Mary 30. 2344. And 3 Bravo 6, your RP wishes to be anonymous, and their location is Line 8.
2: Alright, Tap, you can disconnect with her. I'll call her.
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0: Whiskey Tom 6547. 44th and 6th. I copy the warrant. I'll take a second.
1: Copy 331 or 24.
0: Well.
1: 331, 2346.
0: 2874 out there.
1: 2824, 2347.
2: 3 David 37.
1: 3 David 37.
2: Transporting adult male to 13558 5th Avenue.
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0: 3 out of 34. Copy your en route, airing information for the medical. Morgan Lane in Gatlin Court, starting ambulance for a younger female having difficulty breathing, plotting within 11 meters of location. 2347.
1: Robert 34, you can jump in there.
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2: Two Robert 09 on back 3-4.
0: Two Robert 09, 2348. Near 118th Avenue in Zion Street, Northwest. Chuckling a 16-year-old female who is walking along the curb. Was last seen on 118th, walking towards Zion. She would occasionally lay down on the side of the road.
1: Copy. 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
0: 2348.
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0: Information for David Carr's on possible reckless driver, northbound Ulysses Street from the Super USA, 12080 Central Avenue, car reporting a white Ram with neon headlights, speeding and running red lights. Display call 0310-2351.
1: Two King 22. I'll be out with her on Bittersweet, just south of 118.
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2: I'm out at Lock Park. There's 3 males that are lost either in the water or on the trail system. Can you see if flight's available? And then for now, just start, need one more car.
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0: 252.
5: 2 Mary 30, can you see if Federal by agency has a drone?
0: 30 for 39. 2 Mary 30, 2352.
1: 39.
4: 3 out of 34.
0: 34. 138 Main Street Northwest in Bethel for a welfare check on a female who's potentially suicidal, possibly having a mental health crisis. No method was mentioned. She does have a knife collection. Unknown if she has weapons on her.
4: I'm not seeing anyone standing outside. No one seeking assistance in this area.
1: Copy. Turtle on the stage.
0: 2353.
6: Yeah, are we okay to cancel the lineup?
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0: 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Would you still like a lineup?
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0: 49427 Street. We've had a couple of open lines with a language barrier. One person stating email is being aggressive and wanted to kill them, and claiming email is drunk. We're coming for your info.
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0: In regards to the previous medical, 18831 Bison Street, Northwest. Oh, and I called back. They're requesting you on the Reds for an unruly crowd.
1: Sorry.
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1: We've already got another agency using it. It's booked up for a while.
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0: Cops alert out of Minneapolis with officer safety about suspect having a gun. Attempt to locate, pick up and hold for second degree domestic assault. Subject is a Najib Abdi Hassan, 2006-06-02, black male, 5'10", 125 pounds, brown eyes and black hair. Driving a silver Toyota VNZ, Robert Edward William, 504, last seen wearing all black, dress and a blue beanie. Special attention to Spring Lake Park. You have that prior contact via a traffic stop. 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

0: Holiday Gas, 14220 Inca Street, Northwest, for intoxicated teenagers that were hanging out in the hallways and vomiting. 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

0: 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Were you supposed to be on a different call? I'm showing you on the Inca Street, disorderly.
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0: when you're clear of your current 20585 Zia Street Northwest. We had a call from a party that said that they were scared for their life and don't know where they are, plotting dislocation within 6 meters. We are back on the line with them now, getting further.
1: Copy, I'm clear and route.
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1: 3048. Sounds like the RP and their friends were stranded at this location and they'll be waiting for you.
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1: 17 minutes.
3: Yeah, right there for it. Cars are clear.
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0: We'll be patching a NOCA Tag 1 with ME Tag 1 for comms with flight, if Earthy Cars would like to move over to that.
1: 10-4.
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0: 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Caller reporting teens jumped the fence and are swimming in the pool.
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1: 40 and 42, copy.
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2: My suspicious and those two noise complaints to 7093 Hickory.
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0: We have a welfare check impending area of Mississippi Way and East River Road, possibly related to your current.
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Information for St. Francis Cars, northbound Round River Boulevard from 235th Avenue. A possible DK driver. It's a white Ford Edge, spring license plate, King William George 024, was all over the road and driving under the speed limit. The plate does not match the caller's description. RP is not following. Broadcast 0342 at 39 minutes. Three Adam 46.

0: 23, 24.
1: 2341 139th Avenue Northwest. RP stated kids were throwing things all over and then became angry with us when we asked for specifics on where and what they were throwing and wouldn't answer, refused any further info.
2: 2 Mary 24.
3: Happy.
1: 40 minutes.
0: I'm on the welfare impending. I'll be able to mail 6300 block East River. Can you sort a William car if he was on a free Mary car?
1: 3 Bravo 37.
2: Mary 33, I'm in row.
4: Bravo 37.
1: 40 minutes. Homestead of Anoka, 3000 4th Avenue, apartment 1004, for an 89-year-old male who has a lower back and hip pain, ambulance in route.
4: My advice.
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0: You're game 34. Poor David, 43. Your status?
1: Yeah, doing fine, thank you.
2: 13:34.
0: 48 minutes. 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
4: 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Could have been 3 sir, on version hospital.
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2: Northbound Lake Drive from Main Street. 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
0: 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They are on BiPAP, ambulance, and rescue en route.
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0: Two 180 129th Avenue. Caller reporting waking up to hearing what sounded like 5 to 6 shots in the area. 3 minute delay.
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1: 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Caller reporting 3 to 4 males playing on the basketball court and a vehicle parked on the court.
0: Sorry.
1: 111.
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1: 3 King 33, you can stack it on mail. I've looked.
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1: Two King 26, go ahead.
0: Two King 26, 10568, Grouse Circle Northwest for a 50-year-old female who tried to commit suicide by vehicle. They're currently in the garage, breathing, and now coming to the car is now shut off. Ambulance and rescue route.
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0: 122.
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0: Showing Ollie Special Units clear, 130. Cole Apartments, 80042nd Avenue, apartment 205. Caller advised that this has been physical tonight. It's currently breaking everything in the apartment. The RP is hiding in the bathroom. He's worried that she might kill him.
2: Copy.
0: 131.
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0: 2 lights, 24, 131.
3: Two King 23.
0: Two King 23.

0: Three Heights Way. Any mention of weapons?
1: 1-822 106th Avenue Northwest, Grand L1. Open line, WPHT 19 meters. Just hearing terrible squelching. We're unable to hear the caller at all. No answer on callback.
2: No weapons. Copy.
1: 132.
3: Greeting, 31. I'll be calling back.
2: 3831.
4: You have a line cleared into the alleyway emergency. We've got an unconscious female juvenile.
0: So, dispatch, you can show heights, engine 5 in the area, standing by.
2: Copy, so two people unconscious?
4: Yeah, 31. She's conscious now.
2: Heights, engine 5 showing you in the area, standing by. 132. Heights, engine 5, you are actually cleared into the alleyway.
0: Engine 5 received, you can show us arriving.
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0: 3 Heights, await.
2: Call advised that the female has been drinking, refused ambulance, can hear her screaming in the background that I'm going to beat you and kill you.
0: Copy.
2: 133.
5: 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Female drinks rubbing alcohol.
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0: Have you made contact with still the male on the line?
1: No, we're just walking up to the door now. 2 Lincoln 30, clear.
0: 30, 137.
2: 2 Lincoln 30, 137.

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0: When a car is available at Boston's 12794 Riverdale Boulevard Northwest for a male that needs to be removed, he's been breaking glasses.
1: Copy.
0: 140.
2: Three eight thirty-two.
1: 2 King 22. I'll be clear now. I'll be en route to Boston's.
0: 2 King 22, 140.
2: When a car is available, stack an alarm at Angel Family Dentistry, 423 40th Avenue, covering the hallway. 140.
0: 3 King 33.
3: 3 King 33.
0: When you're clear at Epiphany Pine Apartments, 1800 111th Avenue Northwest, apartment 107. 91-year-old female with chest pains and sweating, ambulance and rescue.
3: Copy. And you can show me out with the mail from my address and report 102nd and Sycamore.
0: 141.
2: 3832.
1: 3832.
2: Just advising for that alarm in Penyon off of 40th Avenue. The alarm company made contact with a key holder and said no one should be on site.
4: Copy.
2: 141.

0: 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Tiffany Pines, Nashville.
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2: King 2, King 22, we think that the RP was a customer. We ended up getting disconnected with them, and no answer on callback.
3: Copy. Are you able to get a hold of the business and see if there's anything going on that they want to report?
2: 10-4, we're calling.

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1: 143.

0: Greetings, Ricky Trejo. I'll be clearing her out to the medical.
1: 146.
2: Look at dispatch, turning up the dress line. We arrived.
3: Captain Zosky, one showing you arrived 146.

0: 1522. I copy notes. I just want to clarify they do not need a response.
1: That's correct. Yeah, looks like no response needed. So you can cancel.
0: Copy. Car's clear.
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0: Pondale Apartments, 10680 Tamarack Street, Northwest, apartment 212, for now on VoIP line. Hearing someone that sounds like they're trying to hang up, but the phone isn't shutting off. Male did say, I don't want to deal with you. I'd rather go to jail. There is history of suicide and welfare at this location. Kevin. 153.
1: 2King20, throwback.
0: 2King22, 153. 3 Bravo 38, status.
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0: 153.

0: David, 37.
1: 37.
2: Okay, dispatch, Coon Rapids, rescue 1 is clear.
0: 3325, 123rd Lane. Caller states that a male threw around. He is leaving the house. Name is on line 3.
1: Copy.
3: Coon Rapids, rescue 1, showing you clear, 157.
0: 157.

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1: 3D 808.
0: Can we clarify if that mail on the domestic is leaving on foot or in a vehicle?
1: Sorry, I'm confused.

0: 3808. She thinks he left unflipped since he doesn't have a valid license. And then supposedly said, one cancel.
1: Copy, we'll continue.
0: 3 Heights 08, car status.
1: Yeah, it's way broken.
0: Oh, one.

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1: Three eight
0: 32. 1001, Peter's Place for property damage, hit and run, working on further info or time delay.
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0: 206.

0: 3 height 32. Your suspect vehicle will be a Nissan Rogue, license similar to Tom Nora David 235, male driver with a blonde female passenger.
1: Copy, no time delay.
0: Sounds like no delay, working on direction of travel. 207.

0: 3832, only known direction of travel is northbound on Peter's Place, unknown direction on Gould.
1: Copy, I'm coming up the area.
0: 210.

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1: All right.
0: We're adding updates to your call. We have a caller on the line. Sounds like your Fumo may have been located. We'll be adding the contact info for them in a moment.
1: Perfect. Thank you. We'll send someone over.
0: 214.

0: Marion 31. I'll be en route to location on line 58.
1: Clear, Marion 31, 216. Three Lincoln 40.
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0: 23747 Opal Street Northeast. 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And he just left in a light green Prius. No weapons on him.
1: Copy.
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0: One two one one one Kildare Street Northwest for now an open line confidence 9 meters, just hearing shuffling.
1: Copy.
0: 217.
2: 1334 November.
0: 1334, 217.

0: County cars en route to Opal Street. Just be advised, the male might be headed eastbound on Viton towards Running Aces. He's thought to be staying with his sister there.
1: Copy.
2: 218.

0: 12572 Naples Street in Essex and Frank. Caller reporting a possible physical domestic between two males at location.
1: Sorry.
0: 219.

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1: 3 King 31.
0: I'm in the area. I'm keeping up. Call back.
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0: 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Starting mileage 646.9.
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1: 10-4, we'll take it for now.
0: Channel 1 was reserved for the event called the Heights. All aircraft moved to NOVTEC 1-2-24.

0: Male Hispanic. He has a blue plaid shirt, goatee, black hair. Last seen running towards the reservoir.
1: Suspect Hispanic male, blue plaid shirt, goatee, black hair. Last seen running towards the reservoir. From call address 224. Three Heights Away to Heights Cars. Do we have any charges as of now?
0: Hit run, flee on foot.

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1: I can meet you there. Two zebra 37. Is there a time delay on when he left?
2: I'll check the call date for standby.

0: 333, main contact, no issues, cars of the car.
1: 229.
2: Two zero thirty seven. I'm behind the suspect vehicle from our call. I'll be stopping at a lake in Potomac.
1: 230.
0: 3 North 40, I'll start to.
1: 3 North 40, 230.
3: 2 Lincoln 30, I'll be out at the call location of me with the RP.
1: 230.

Three actually. Three actually. Advising for one of the squads, clear. We have a call at the transit hub of a female saying that a mixed race male followed her off the bus and is following her, calling her by name. Seems under the influence. She does not know him. Copy. Can you start transit for now? And 4, 231.

0: 3, Mary, 33. Krispy Kreme, 5696 University, for an audible burglar alarm, shown to the roll-up door, no contact made.
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0: 232.

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0: 233.

3 Bravo 38. Maple Lane Apartments, 2410 Maple Lane, on the third floor for a noise complaint, hearing dogs barking and some arguing. 234.

志愿者为念，志愿者为。Earning a call to transit. Was the RP with an officer from Metro Transit? We are on sure. It was 911 only line and they disconnected after stating they saw an officer pulling up. Copy that. 237.

0: 3 Bravo 38. RP called back, stated it might be apartment 11 on the third floor.
1: Copy.
0: 240. 3 Lincoln 40, car status.
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0: 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Just hearing static, and our line disconnected.
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1: 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I'm in the area checking.
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1: Sir, so you can tell the female in front of Family Dollar, 244.

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0: One 594 73 and a half Avenue. Welfare check on caller saying they were abandoned there after an argument with someone else.
1: Got it.
0: 248.

0: 3 David 38. 11346 Polk Street. Caller reporting suspicious vehicle has been parked for at least an hour unoccupied with the headlights on.
1: Copy.
0: 249.

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0: If you want to stand by and clearing that one momentarily here, I'm trying to clarify with call taker. They're online with a different number. I'm trying to verify if it's the same person. It looks like it wasn't.
1: Copy.
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0: Confirm those notes were entered on the wrong call. We did not make contact with your person.
1: Copy.
0: 259.

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1: 3627, 235th Lane for a domestic between husband and wife, stating that female was physical earlier, both were DK, claiming they're both sober now.
2: Copy.
1: 3 o'clock.
3: Zebra 17.
1: 3 Zebra 17.
3: Is the address in the call the correct one, or?
1: The initial call address and original notes are correct on it. The updated notes from the separate initials on there were just for a different call.
3: Copy.
1: 3 o'clock.
2: 3048, I'm speaking with the male now. There's no issues.
1: 3048, 301.

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0: I've got a vehicle stop, 45th and Chatham related. Plate will be David Yellow Tom 164.
1: Copy, related vehicle stop, 45th and Chatham 304.
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2: 46.
1: On 3327 Partridge Street. Female on the line said she needed something removed from her house and disconnected.
2: Got it.
1: 305.
0: Route 37 second, routine is 7th and Johnson. 38 will be clear, no.
1: 305.

0: 3 David 37.
1: 37.
0: Four 640 107th Avenue. Caller reporting a male sleeping in his vehicle at the end of the cul-de-sac. Confirmed he was breathing.
1: Got me.
0: 310.
2: David 36, I've lost.
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0: 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I mean, show me clear.
1: 312.
2: 340, male to jail.
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0: Have you guys had any luck contacting the caller?
1: Negative.
0: Copy. No one's coming to the door. Cars will be clear.
1: 360.

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0: Three 0 3 9 127th lane, starting rescue 4A, lift assist, 160-pound male.
1: Copy. Do you have him advised?
0: 10-4, 319.

0: Okay, dispatch. Grandpa's Rescue 2 being route. Solicit assist on 127th.
1: Grandpa's Rescue 2 showing you en route. You have no squad.
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0: Northtown Apartments, 7859 University Avenue. Caller's reporting hearing what sounds like males trying to fight in the parking lot. Working on further info.
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1: 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Have my advice, please.
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0: King Victory. 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Bainbury Apartment, 11205 Hanson Boulevard, Apartment 106. Starting ambulance and rescue for a 1-year-old male with difficulty breathing.
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0: 345.
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0: 3 William 36.
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0: 345.

0: Information from Ramsey County for David Cars. They're in pursuit of a gray SUV blacked out with no plates, northbound 35W at Lexington. Correction, gray Durango with no plates. Still be on Hell Tack 1.
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0: 3-4-9.

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0: 3925 112th Circle. Caller says it sounds like someone's trying to get inside their front door. Caller sounds intoxicated. Working on further.
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0: 403.
2: 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I'm off.
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1: Yeah, it's the way I copy. You can put my current and pending. I'll be out on that.
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0: 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No plates on a black Mercedes sedan, eastbound 610 at University.
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0: Costco, 12547 Riverdale Boulevard, starting ambulance and rescue for a 63-year-old male blacking out and feeling dizzy in front of the front entrance.
1: Okay.
0: 413.

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0: Audio.
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0: 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Keep flying a cop.
1: 4-22.
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0: Reunion 31. Eastbound 10 between Ramsey Boulevard and Armstrong for a vehicle versus deer property damage. Unknown if deer is still on the roadway. Call off the state.
1: Kelly.
0: 428.

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0: 105 58th Avenue. We had a text from 911. Give this address. Not showing as a good address in CAD. Stating 6 to 8 people were hiding under a, or were in a pickup truck or a van. Working on more information.
1: Okay.
0: And address update should be 103 58th Avenue.
1: Okay.
0: 434.
2: 3 Muriel 7 also.
0: 3 Muriel 7 434.

0: 3 hex 32.
1: Three 8 5 6
0: Second Street. Caller reporting a vehicle parked outside on 39th, white SUV, occupied times 2, with individuals yelling at each other.
2: Copy.
0: 435.
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0: 31 436.

0: 335. Regarding your prior close, vehicle versus steer, state's advising they have no one in the area to respond.
1: Got it.
0: 441.
2: I'll be out with Frank Boy 154, 3800 block a second.
0: 441. Three eights oh eight. Group home at 3949 Johnson Street, starting rescue for lift assist, 6-year-old female, 250 pounds.
1: Copy, have my advice, please.
0: 442.

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0: 3, King 32. King 32. Three 150 Northdale Boulevard, starting ambulance and rescue for a female saying she had too much to drink and isn't doing well mentally, sitting on the sidewalk in front of location. Copy. 511.
1: 3 King 34, all back.
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0: 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Coon Rapids, the Rescue 3 is arriving.
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0: 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Three eight zero nine Polk Street in the area. Caller reporting a naked female running up and down the street, banging Tupperware together.
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1: Ratio Apartments 909 Gould Avenue. 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Call reporting a female in a vehicle with the hazards on. Great Chrysler 300.
0: Heavy.
1: 604.
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0: 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Caller requesting a welfare check on a black male covered in a blanket sleeping at a picnic table, saying he does live in the area.
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0: Woodland North Apartments, 9240 University Avenue, apartment 130, on a 19-year-old that's intoxicated, bit his brother, and is now arguing with his family.
1: Copy.
0: 648.
2: King 16 of those.
0: One King 16, 648.
3: No dispatch, that's your engine one arriving in command.
4: That's Mitchell. One, you're arriving in command 649.

0: One day, the 15th.
1: 15th.
0: Two four 90 119th Court, unit number G is in George, on an 84-year-old male with abdominal pain. Medical responding.
1: Not medical advice.
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1: South Sea Engine 1, trying all same units clear, 658.

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0: City Hall, 3989 Central Avenue. For an open line within 41 meters, plotting to the north side.
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2: 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Rescue and medical responding.
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0: 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When a unit's available, 11421 Ottawa Street, pending a mental health hold for a male party who's having anxiety attacks. Alina started.
1: Charlie.
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0: 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Requesting a sandwich approach. Ambulance rescue.
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0: 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One 16971 Parcher Street, secondhand info of a suspicious black sedan that's parked on the cul-de-sac.
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0: RP call back, advising plate of Lincoln Noir Charles 340, which is coming back on a gray Hyundai out of Rush City. I did see anybody in the front seat, not sure if anybody's in the back seat.
1: 10-4.
0: 801.

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0: 806. One Victor 11.
2: One Victor 11.
0: .3844 227th Avenue and a 39-year-old male abdominal pain. Rescue medical responding.
2: Have a device if I need it, over quick.
0: 806.

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0: Nine nine one one Norway Street. On the left assist of a elderly male party about 1:08, fire started.
1: Information.
0: 810.

0: Okay, sorry. Screen up is rescue 10 to 9911 Norway Street on lift assist. If you can check prior contacts, we were told there's possibly a dog there that causes problems, and if so, if we could have a CSO respond with a catch pole.
1: Screen up is rescue 1. I copy you're in route, and I will get a CSO started. I do see the caution note for the very aggressive dog on site.
2: Dispatch, remember, Inspector 1's en route.
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0: 13:41. Regarding the lift assist at 9911 Norway Street, fire is requesting you to start as there's a caution attached to the place and it's known to be an aggressive dog.
1: Copy, can you hold my train until you're out there?
0: 814.
2: 216, I'll back him.
0: 1 King 16, 815.

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1: Shredder's Rescue 1, you're arriving, and I do have a CSO and a scan route.
2: Copy.
1: E15.

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1: 14.
0: 1 King 12. Orthotic Partners, 3111 124th Avenue and a burglar alarm showing first floor, lobby motion. Kelly. 820.
2: O'Reilly's, 648 County Road 10. Call advising of a male that just came into the business, took a soda out of the cooler and then left. They're looking at charges and trespass. A white male wearing a blue or teal shirt and dark blue jeans, last seen southbound on Jefferson.
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2: 820.
0: 1 King 14 at 820.
3: Okay, dispatch. Grand Rapids Rescue 1, clear.
1: Grand Rapids Rescue 1, you're clear at 820.
0: 1 King 13.
4: 1 King 13,
0: sir. Repeat call, 9819 Hilux Street. Call back saying the party's having a manic episode again. Is requesting police and EMS this time to transporter.
4: Copy.
0: 821.
4: 1 King 11 back.
0: 1 King 11, 9. Correction, 821.

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0: and 1 King 11, 1 King 16. Are they thinking that she may fight with you this time?
1: One King 13, Abby's back on. Hold on, hold on.
0: 822.

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0: And living community 910 Western Street, apartment number 115, and an 85-year-old female with blood pressure issues. Russian Medical responding.
1: And one of us.
0: 832.
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0: Dispatch, Hill for Champlin. Engine 2 is arriving to a multi-family dwelling. Alpha side, nothing showing. Engine 2 will be in command.
1: Notice your Lone Engine 2, you're arriving to play family dwelling on the Alpha side with nothing showing. You're going to have command at 837.

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0: Lincoln Zebra X-ray, 122, westbound 694 before University.
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0: One Union 12 phone call, animal questions. University and 42nd on the pedestrian bridge over University. Call requesting Wolf for checking the mail laying on the steps.
2: Are you able to have it?
1: Yeah.
0: 852. One Union 11, 852. And One Union 12 phone call and a note tag question.
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0: 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It was a faulty alarm. All engines are clear.
1: 19-11, I'll back 806.
2: 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You're clear, 84.
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0: 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One Bravo 18.
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0: Holiday Gas, 460 West Main Street. Checking on a known homeless party that's laying on the bench.
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0: Four six eight two 104th Avenue for a 49-year-old female with chest pain. Ambulance now.
1: Tappy, I have my advice.
0: 856.

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0: 20. Negative 20. One 4297 Zilla Street on a 66-year-old male, low blood sugar. Rescue medical responding. Come on.
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0: 9 o'clock. 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

0: 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Lakewood Apartments, 705 Town Center Parkway, apartment 106 for a 10-year-old female with difficulty breathing. Ambulance rescue.
1: Kevin.
0: 916.
2: Okay, dispatch line, Lake Center, breathing around 705 Town Center Parkway.
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0: 1813. Lift assist at Redwood Terrace, 9950 Redwood Street, Unit 219. We're starting fire as well for a 73-year-old female, about 800 pounds.
2: 1911, a follow-up phone call.
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0: No, she says, Sea Rapids Rescue on the route to Lift Assist 9950 Redwood.
1: Coon Rapids Rescue 1, you're en route. 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
2: No, we're dispatching. End of our duty, yes, sir. Patient's been packaged and all end of arenas will be clear as well.
1: Patient load was flying. End of arenas clear, 923.
0: Coon Rapids Rescue 1 copies the note. Breaking plans.
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0: I-35.
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0: Mary 13.
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0: One King 12.
1: One King 12.
0: Anoka County Finance, 12901, County Road, Dearden Boy, on a 911 hang up, static on callback, history of this issue.
1: Copy.
0: 935. 5055, status check. 55 on food, no more checks needed.
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0: Well, 1920.
1: Lincoln
0: 1433 190 is Unit D.A. and David on a 13-year-old with fetal alcohol syndrome and assaulting family members.
1: Yeah.
0: 943.
2: 1020, I come back.
0: 1029, 43.

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1: Okay.
0: 9:46.
1: Zebra 28.
0: 22346 Lake George Boulevard. Another neighbor dispute. They're currently outside. Correction, the neighbor is outside yelling at the RV. 9:46.
2: 1-16. 1-16. Mail to jail. Advise that he's in a wrap and we need extra staff.
0: Mail to jail. 9:47.

0: one leaving 21, Zebra 20 in line and stage. 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
1: Well, they were 20. Actually, why don't you just have them stand by? I'm not sure if they'll be needed or not. We'll let you know.
0: Traffic continue to stage 951.
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0: Six, 4 5 6 North Travers Crossing, starting fire. Call reporting that their deck attached to the house is on fire.
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0: 14725 Grau Street. RP's request a welfare check on his husband, advising that the party hasn't answered their phone in 30 minutes. Is that not normal?
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0: 10-01.
3: Fire is contained to a gazebo area still burning behind the siding. Fire can pull a hand line on the north side of the house through an open fence.
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3: I know if it is best, finally, Chief 5, the round down scene. I do see smoke coming from the back side of the house.
4: Thanks, G5, you're revving on scene. 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
0: In the area of 473 173rd Avenue, we have an open 911 on a cell phone. These two comments 36 meters. Can you hear a male voice in the background?
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2: Fires out some of the overhauls. House has been turned back over to homeowner. You can show all Line of Lake fire units clear.
3: Heavy fire out. Did the overhaul. Turned it back over to the homeowner. All units are clear. 1036.

0: Cardinal Woods Park, 12290 J Street, navy blue Honda Accord, Sam Sam Boy 091. Been sitting in the parking lot for about 45 minutes. He's occupied with party in the front seat, appears to be sleeping.
1: All right.
0: 1043.
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0: 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My line has been started.
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0: .3940 Restwood Road, apartment 208 for a 67-year-old with a nosebleed. Name was wrong.
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0: Night Group home at 600 Kimball Street. Call advising there's a female client outside, trying to get her back inside. Appears that she's trying to take her clothes off. Caller did advise that she is deaf and also has behavioral issues.
1: Right.
0: 116.
1: 1 Mary 09, I have it.
0: Mary 09, 116.
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He's a white male, white t-shirt, blue pants, brown shoes. Says that he's there to pick up a cooler that he left and he's not being cooperative. 11:16.

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0: In the area of Cheapskate, 3075 Coon Rapids Boulevard, 911 hang up on the cell phone. 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
0: Anoka dispatch, you control S-Ranger 3 arriving.
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2: Number 6.
0: The Plaza City View 131 Monroe Street, Unit 125 on a 91-year-old female not breathing. Believed to be passed out.
1: Oh, yeah.
0: 1136.

0: And 1 Bravo 17 looks like a line is starting CPR process.
1: Oh.
0: I think fire is responding as well with the line at 1137.
2: Number 14.
3: Number 14.
2: Lane Blomston, 6070 Blanchard Boulevard, apartment 205 for a 93-year-old male. High blood pressure, difficulty standing. Ambulance rescue.
3: Okay.
2: 1138.
1: And look at this, best song. He's engine 2 is en route. Crash engine 4 is en route.
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1: 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Got it.
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0: 309. You're clear. 7546 Temple Terrace for an 85-year-old female. Had a dog bite a couple of days ago. Was now ambulance en route.
1: Cops,
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0: Any units available, Restoration Church, 503 Polk Street. Medical responding for a 63-year-old female, feels like she's going to pass out.
1: Okay.
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0: Hello, Chris. That's Lake Center 4, the wife. Where's the line at?
1: No, Lake Center 4, you've arrived at line at 1145.
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2: Guys, on the cars available, 136, 71st and a half way. 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
0: In disregard. 11:48.
2: 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In here, can you attempt another callback?
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0: I'll be out at the address checking the house.
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0: When it's 11. Drivers on traffic on places extra attention at Columbus area from Love's Travel Stop parking lot 15402 Hornsby Street on a green Jeep Gladiator Tom Sam David 740 that went northbound to the lot with an unrestrained child. NORP contact, ID number 589-1157.
1: Hi, Samantha. 3850 Stinson Boulevard, apartment 201. Call reporting a domestic with their 48-year-old son. He's on drugs and hallucinating. Would like him removed.
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0: in the area of 1224 4th Avenue. RP reporting of a suspicious party wearing a black t-shirt, black shorts, and a black cowboy hat. Made some strange comments to the RP. Believed to be possibly under the influence of some type of narcotic. RP would like a phone call after.
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0: 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She does have a history of diabetes. Ambulance and rescue en route.
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0: 12-5.
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1: 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Okay. 12-11.
4: One Adam 26.
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0: 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Arrival.
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0: One driver, 14.
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3: 5-King-41, stacking an animal complaint. Cabby.
0: 2125 21st Avenue South, 911 open line. 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Ambulance is en route.
3: 12-12.
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0: 12-12.

0: 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Hello, good dispatcher. Only engine four out.
1: My only engine four, you're in route at 12:13.
2: One Bravo 18. One David 16. Another attempt to call back that domestic report on 4th.
1: Copy.
2: 12:13. American Cooperative of Anoka, 2701 Greenhaven Road, unit 419, 72-year-old male, difficult breathing. 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
0: Copy.
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0: One Adam 26.
1: Pretty dispatch, Colonel Adam's rescue 2 driving. One Adam 26.
2: Nervous RCT, Brighton 1215.
0: 216 351st lane on the 38-year-old male. Says he's not feeling well. He's possibly hungover. Aligner responding.
1: 10-4.
0: 1215.

0: I know what dispatch is for the engine too.
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0: Voiceman Starter, they give a rough ETA of 13 to 20 minutes, and then for that medical, you've been canceled by squad.
1: Copy.
0: 12-18.

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1: Copy.
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0: On Road 10 in University, you have an open line within 14 meters and hear someone in the background. No signs of distress.
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0: 1223.
3: 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I'm in the area.
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3: 1224. Memories, okay, one. Turn engines up to a reckless crash, Roger, southbound 65, approaching 117. 1225. We went westbound 117, still trying to catch up, no fleet charges yet.
4: Copy, 1225.
5: 807, I'm in the area.
6: Well, I got a northbound Ulysses.
4: Copy, northbound Ulysses, 1225.
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0: Mine's 11. Mine's 11. Advising when cars are clear, same location, apartment 322, caller advising of a male previously trespassed in the apartment.
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1: I'm fine. Is the line standing by?
0: Negative. They have a little bit of an ETA, but they're on their way.
1: 10-4. Can you get an ETA, please?
0: 1-11. Cars will be clear. The domestic can put us on the trespass. 1229.
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0: I know the dispatch. Coon Rapids Rescue 2 is clear.
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1: 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And 1 Adam 26, they are en route emergent.
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1: 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And they're dispatching an Virgin officer.
3: 1245.
4: Over DDO, sir.
1: No, squad says fire can cancel for a lineup.
4: Andover duty officer copies. Squads cleared fire. All Andover units will be clear.
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0: Andover dispatch. Andover rescue 1 copies the call.
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0: Carl 16, can you reassign to a county car?
1: 1247. Okay, so 3-2 arriving.
2: Carpenter 2-1, you've arrived 1248.
1: 1-1920, phone call to Metro related. Forty-one.
0: 1-1920, copy.
1: 1248. Westbound 10, east of Central, for a single vehicle versus the median. No injuries, it's been transferred to state.
3: That's the advice.
1: Hopefully, yeah.

0: One Adam 20.
1: Adam 20.
0: Three, four, one, 975th Lane, doing a welfare check on an elderly party that called in on 911. Found it confused and wasn't making sense. Only thing she told us that she lives in the basement.
1: Copy.
0: 1251.

0: 1 King 12. 1 King 12. Nova River Dell Station, apartment 3140 Northdale Boulevard, unit 415, on a 13-year-old versus 5-year-old. They are currently separated.
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1: One king 12, I got you. I'm out.
0: 12:55.

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1: Whatever, 15.
2: I'm on extension 4, you're in row, 1255.
0: Robert, 15. Okay, just ask, connect for the rescue one.
2: Connect for the rescue one.
1: 6588 White Oak Road for a 72-year-old female. Had a fall. It's possibly on the ground for days. Maybe we'll trust you.
0: Copy.
1: 1256.
0: Can you dispatch the next rescue unit just for manpower?
3: Oh, why is that for?
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1: Coming, Black.
0: 1507.
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2: 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We're starting ambulance.
3: Right.
2: 1 David 18. 1309.
3: 18. Nova Dispatch, Grand Rapids Rescue 2 has arrived.
1: Grand Rapids Rescue 2 arriving at 1310.
2: Marshals, 11633 Ulysses Lane, Suite 100. Provided a mail soliciting for money outside the business. RP did tell him to leave twice, and now the mail has become irate. Let him trespass. 1310.
4: David 16, I'll back.
2: Victor 12. 1310.
5: 1 Victor 12.
2: County Market, 23122 St. Francis Boulevard, a male, female, verbal domestic.
5: Copy. 1 Victor 11 also.
2: 1 Ice 11. Yeah, we're trying to get further, but your caller is not cooperating with us.
5: Copy.
3: 1 Ice 11.
2: 1310. Hard Lake Apartments, 389 Hart Boulevard. Caller advising there was a suspicious male trying to get into the building. RP said he didn't live there. Saw a black man wearing a white shirt, black pants. It's possibly now on foot between the buildings.
3: 1-11, copy.
2: 1-11.
6: 4-18, traffic.
2: 4-18.
6: 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I was born in Terrace.
2: 1-11.

0: 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Working 25. 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
1: Okay.
0: 13, 13. Hi, Bravo 73, party each base for vehicle release.
2: 73, copy.
0: 13, 13. Oh, Mary 13. 2 Victor 02.
2: Mary 13.
0: 2 Victor 02.
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0: 13, 13.
3: 6-4, 6-3, Christensen Lane. Caller from out of state, advising of a female at the location, possibly suicidal.
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3: 13-13.
4: 1 Victor 12 and 11, copy.
0: 13-13.
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0: 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Can you run a plate and see if it's coming back as stolen plate? George Paul Henry 680 and on Volkswagen.
1: Seven King 71, show's clear out of Circle Pines.
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0: Alpha Dispatch, East Bethel, Chief 3 arriving with Alina.
1: East Bethel, Chief 3 arriving with Alina, 1319.
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1: Mary 13. Milky Dispatch, Holly Stephanie, answer clear.
2: Holly Stephanie, area is showing clear at 1320.
0: Mary clear. Second missing person report, 6011 3rd Street, for 85-year-old male with dementia that left home last seen 90 minutes ago.
1: Have it.
0: 1320.
3: Okay, dispatch, final lakes engine 4, show it's clear.
2: Final lakes engine 4 will be showing you clear at 1020.
1: Former 22 will be clear, other car is stolen. I'll take the person pending.
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4: 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We had a 911 hang up with a 41 meter confidence. It's unfortunately a 911 only phone, so we can't call back.
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2: 28.
0: Mary 13, 13, 20. 1-2-8, Copy, 1322. Ifs of Lake Georgia, 21202, Old Lake George Boulevard, Apartment 203. For medical alarm press, the history shows an 89-year-old female, but they have no contact with. 1322. We're starting to line on rescue.

0: 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When you clear, parking complaint.
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0: 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Piping 41. When you clear, Stagel Lost Property Report. 1325. 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
1: 13-28.
2: Oh, nice, 11. We'll be out with the nail. Press them in park near the playground.
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0: 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The actual apartment's 6530 University Avenue, apartment 208. 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
1: Abby.
0: 1332.

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0: Four zero zero 108th Lane, a 67-year-old male with multiple falls over the past few days. Rescue medical responding.
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0: 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Right, 14049 under Cliff Street on the runway report. 1344.

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0: Supervising Clear, stacking a welfare check, target 755 53rd Avenue for a male that appeared disoriented in the parking lot. It's a black male.
1: Yep.
0: 1355.
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0: One 0648 Jefferson Street. Call reporting a tree fell on a power line, caused a power outage. Fire's been started.
1: Fire advice.
0: 1357.

0: Dave 17, copy clear. And Menards 10251 Baltimore Street. I have an open line with a 19 meter. Sounds like it's in a vehicle in the parking lot.
1: I copy. You can call back. There's several officers in that area.
0: 1400.

0: 50055 animal complaint.
1: Repeat that, please.
0: 1401.
2: David 17, just advising voicemail.
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3: 1 gig 60.
0: Could you start then, please? We do have a large branch on top of the power lines. It's pulled away from one of the houses back here.
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3: On 119th Avenue near the railroad track, requesting a welfare check of a male party. Darker color clothing. Appears to be mumbling to himself right before due to the weather.
0: And dispatch by getting an ETA also, please.
3: Do it.
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2: Right.
0: 1058 98th Avenue. Had a hang up within 6 meters.
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0: 1407. 1049 noise complaint.
1: Connexus got a notification on their system that there was a power outage. They do already have a crew en route to the base to fix the truck and then en route to that location. He's approximated about 60 to 90 minutes.
2: Okay. Copy, thank you. Control all SV means clear.
0: 1408.
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2: 842.
0: At 1408. Home Depot, 4550 Pheasant Ridge Drive for a hang up within 41 meters.
2: Okay.
0: 1408.
3: 16, we're planning to Camelot.
0: 1-16, copy. 1049. 8-5-5-577th Lane. On a 57-year-old male, who says he's been drinking a lot today, wants to go into detox. Medical's been started. 1408.
4: 2 North 30, I'll back.
0: 2 North 30, 1409.
4: 1 Mayo, man.
0: Maryland.
4: Can you show me out at the welfare at Target, clear UTL, and I'll be back to the missing person.
0: 429.

0: 10455 University Avenue. Caller is reporting seeing a male walking down the street. You can also hear a female yelling or screaming. Can I get further?
1: Copy.
0: 1411.
2: One David 17.
0: Northbound 65, 107th for two vehicle property damage. It's been transferred to state.
2: Happy, everybody.
0: 411.

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1: 1 King 16.
0: Alina routine, he's requesting an ambulance, and they are cleared.
1: Nature for Alina.
0: Complaining of breathing issues, they can come routine, though he's fine.
1: 14, 14.

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1: 45.
0: 1415.
2: 40 and 41, the other car can cancel.
0: Save 16. One North 20 phone call and runaway report. One David 16, have it canceled.
2: Copy.
0: 1415.
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1: Tom Jones, Sam 352, 700 block, 84th.
0: 1417. 1806. 1806. Legends, 3700 Houston Parkway, apartment 412, 30-year-old female, difficulty breathing, ambulance rescue.
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0: Copy.
3: 14-19. Robert 14.
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3: 7546. 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CDRP for narcotics complaint.
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0: 1422.

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1: Got it very clear.
2: Titans in 5 arriving on scene at 1423.
1: 1423.

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1: Portland Racing.
0: George Lincoln William, 397, 600 block 81st.
1: 1424.

0: 1 King 11.
1: 1 King 11.
0: In the area, Foley and Eager, Alina says somebody ran up to the rig saying that the party down at this intersection. No additional rescue medical.
1: Copy.
0: 1425.
2: 1 King 15, hold back.
0: 1 King 16, 1425.

0: Okay, so Sheriff is Richmond, direct to Paul Egret, hospital medical.
1: Good morning, King 11 units responding. A line of update comments saying that the person was indicating the party down might be north of 108th.
2: Correct, address the 1-year road, 1426.
3: 1 King 11, I copy. Do we know if the rig is still on scene or did they proceed?
1: That is unknown to them. We'll confirm.
3: Copy.
1: And the rig is not on scene.
3: 1 11, I copy.
0: Okay, so I'm going to have the rescue will be delayed by trains.
1: 1427.
2: Correct, just one delayed by train, 1427.

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1: One King 13.
0: In the area, direction at 80098th Avenue, RP calling in saying they're in a black Infiniti SUV. Their sister's standing outside having a manic episode. The line has started at stage.
1: Copy.
0: 1429.
2: King 16, over.
0: One King 16 at 1429.
3: 49, we've been cleared by M Health.
0: 10449, show units clear, 1429. Junior 30 phone call on a theft report.
3: Got it.
0: 1429.
4: 1911 information on your computer.
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4: 1430.
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7: Good afternoon, Jeffrey 1. Clear the train. 1430.
1: 1 King 11.
0: 1 King 11.
1: You can cancel fire in a lineup for now. We're not locating.
0: 1430.
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1: 55, copy.
0: 1432. 2 Adam 30.
1: 2 Adam 30.
0: Three, four, three, 235th lane on an escort.
1: Copy, I'm 10-10.
0: 1433. 1 Adam 20.
2: 1 Adam 26 also.
0: 1 Adam 26, copy. And 1 Adam 20, did you copy?
2: Several.
0: 1433.

0: One King 11.
1: One King 11.
0: You can clear out that welfare. He's up and walking and seems fine.
1: 1433.

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1: One 1540 North Heights Drive, an 88-year-old male with a fast heartbeat. A line of rescue.
0: Kelly.
1: 1435.

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0: One 13901 Crocus Street, on an assist with the RP for a welfare check on a 63-year-old female at this location.
1: 10-4.
0: 5 out of 80.
1: Out of 80.
0: Regarding that last call at 13901 Crocus, if you could start as well as known aggressive dogs.
1: Copy, I'll be in row.
0: 1436.
2: One David, 14.
3: 14.
2: 742, 98th lane for a 77-year-old male. Fell by the front door. He's bleeding from his nose. Ambulance route.
3: Copy. 1436.
4: 1436. No, dispatch, clear up as rescue 3 is en route. 11540, North X Drive. Correct,
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1: David 42.
0: One 2007 Vermilion Street, Unit D is in David. For a female, possibly not breathing, ambulance rescue.
1: Copy.
0: 1440.
2: Well, David's 15, put my back and timing, I'll go to that breathing.
0: Copy, 1440.

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1: 4843.
2: Correct, Dressing 3 arriving, 4248.
3: Yeah, 43.
1: I'm clear and I'll take the alarm.
3: 1440.

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0: Aurelia Park, 382 91st Avenue. Call reporting in the area, two juveniles on pedal bikes with airsoft guns riding around, last seen on 92nd Avenue. No further issues with them, just a general report. It was a green bike and a blue bike. One was a black one wearing a red shirt. 1442.
1: One King 16 units on 98th status check.
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2: Pike Engine 5 is clear.
3: Pike Engine 5, is when you clear of 1444.
1: On Bravo 18, you can't tell if they made contact.
0: Yeah, we go.
1: 1444.
3: 2800 JSBM 25. Carolina caller is advising the patient is old and stiff beyond health. They are not starting CPR instruction.
0: Got it.
3: 1444.
1: Mike 11.
0: Mike 11.

0: The Ratio Apartments, 909 Gold Avenue. Teleporting in the back of the building on 40th for a male in his 70s that fell on the floor, unable to stand. Ambulance rescue.
1: Hey.
0: 1445.
1: One unit 17, mark time, and you can cancel all other units.
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0: Four 6 0 6 4th Street. See the RP for a theft report. ETA 10 minutes.
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1: Cancel a line at 1448. 506.
2: Six.
1: 4215 University Avenue. I have a caller on the line requesting a Spanish interpreter for an unknown issue. You can hear lots of screaming.
2: Yep. 1448.
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0: Here's some updates. Appears to be more females involved, no weapons, and no ambulances needed. 1451.

0: Over dispatch, clean up as rescue 3 is clear.
1: Core as rescue 3, be showing clear at 1452.
2: ISO 6.
3: Command 6.
2: Now getting secondary information that somebody was possibly assaulted with a glass bottle. I'm going to start a line of routine for now.
3: 3-4, and you sure was alright, man?
2: Copy, showing cars out, 1453.
4: Nice 11, you can show me clear of my call. We'll get to the other heights officers.
2: Nice 11, 1453.

0: Flight 06, car status.
1: 2824, fine.
2: Yeah.
0: 1455. Car standby, attempt to locate out of Fridley.

Counselor Chick Wolfer out of Fridley on Estello, Mustanley, 1941-1107. Described as a white male, 6'2", 220, brown eyes, bald head. Perhaps male does have dementia. Unknown clothing description. Parking is going to be 0727 at 1455.

0: 14, 25. Egret and Wintergreen, on Wintergreen just south of Egret on a 4-car property damage.
1: Okay.
0: 1457.

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1: Frank's engine 5.
2: And 1425, be advised, we've now added a fifth car. Still property damage only.
0: Can you advise Alina the correct address is going to be 4001 Central Avenue?
3: That is.
2: 1457.
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3: 4 Mary 22.
4: Mary 22.
3: Updated information for my call. Sounds like the mail is heading westbound, or westbound on Westmore Lake Drive, heading towards 65.
4: Copy, 458.

0: information for Heights Cars on a traffic complaint to me westbound on 40th Avenue from 5th Street. And a white sedan, Henry Edward King 755, at a high rate of speed. Believes the vehicle is going to be southbound on University of Pennsylvania 0731 at 1459.
1: 2 Adam 36.
2: 2 Adam 36.
1: Just information on an open 911 call at Martin Meadows Park.
3: 1459. 2 Zebra 34, I got it.
1: 2 Zebra 34, 1459.
3: 1 Mario 9.
1: Mario 9. 1 Adam 26 in units on carpet status.
3: We're out with the missing tail. Level 65 and left flowing.
0: Probably 1500.
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4: 1 0 15, we're fine. Contact on 1500.
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2: I know, Mr. Ranger, I'm going to Montreal. Carbon monoxide, negative.
0: 1502. Mr. Ranger, when you're out of 1502. 5 David 41.
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0: 1503.
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0: information for cars. 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
0: 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Call advising of a member that is using fake currency. 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Will they charge in trespass?
1: Copy.
0: And updated description, Hispanic male blue shirt.
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1: Yeah, 43.
0: One 3174 National Street for a 67-year-old male, general weakness. Ambulance route.
1: Copy, have line advice, please.
0: 1508.

0: 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Unsure if anyone's inside. Caller also advised that the garage door was broken as well.
1: Copy.
0: 51.
2: Okay, dispatch, you show us you want to arrive. Investigating,
3: 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Dispatch, you want to arrive, investigating, in command, 1511.

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0: Festival, 9101 South Highway Drive for a 35-year-old female that collapsed, is breathing, and caller's now stating possible seizure. It appears that she hit her head as well. Ambulance route.
1: Copy, sir. Rescue, please.
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0: 1528. 2 North 30.
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0: In the area of 3319 Crosstown Boulevard and open 911, I could hear someone talking before they disconnected.
2: Yep.
0: 1528.

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0: 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I'll ask if it's clear of the south highway drive.
1: All of it's be shown clear at 1537.
2: 2 North, 30 clear.
3: 2 North, 30, 1537. 1 Bravo, 17.
2: Bravo, 17.
3: On a property damage occurred on Highway 10 at 7th Avenue. They pulled in the Greenhaven Golf Course. We've notified state.
4: 1811 car status.
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0: 2 Lincoln 30. 2 Lincoln 30. Cedar Creek Senior Living, 19131 Taylor Street, Unit 204, 193-year-old victim, fall victim, possible broken leg, rescue medical.
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0: 1541. 1 Lincoln 20.
2: Lincoln 20.
0: .18329 Lakeview Point Drive on a verbal domestic. Have a parties on an open line now yelling at each other. I'm not sure exactly what's going on yet.
2: Yeah.
0: 1542.
1: 2 Lincoln 30, I'll divert to the domestic.
0: 2 Lincoln 30, 1542.

0: Alfred Maurer, Main Chevrolet, 435 West Main Street. See the RP stand by in a white Nissan Rogue to point out a possible water drainage sewer that's off.
1: Okay.
0: 1543.
2: Bravo 17, out of the last, she provides RP, then she's white.
0: Or Bravo 17, 543.

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0: Kentucky plate, King 2 Mary 400, 7300 Black University, northbound.
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0: One, King 11.
2: King 11.
0: One for 919th Avenue and a burglar alarm showing front door. One of the cars available, 4856 4th Street. Had two calls, both with strong language barriers, possibly related to a fight. I don't know if it's related to the previous.
2: Copy.
0: 1549.
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3: 1425.
0: 1425.
3: You can pin my current. Myself and 26 will take care of the alarm first.
0: Copy, show 1-11. 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
1: Title 6. Correct.

0: advising. I now have a female on the line screaming, says that lots of people came to the door and were hitting the windows.
1: 24.
0: 1550.
2: Twitch 24, you can pin my call and I'll also be around for that.
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0: 14:25. Alarm company spoke with the key holder and advised the front door is open. Nobody should be inside. They'll be standing by.
1: Here's Kevin.
0: 15:52.
2: Heisel 6.
3: Bravo 17.
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0: One Bravo 17.
3: Can you put this impending and beef stuff in that counselor vehicle? Sam Mary Boy, 617. Highway 10 roundabouts at Green Haven Beach Street.
2: Just advising. Another caller stating that there are people bleeding at the location. Line on rescue have been started to stand by. The suspects are getting into two vehicles. Tom Zebra David 524 and 5 Robert Tom Nora 1.
0: Highway 10. Highway 10 roundabout around Greenhaven. Counselor 1552.
4: Copy. Do you have a direction of travel?
2: As call takers asking now, it appears that Tom Zebra David is going to be a red Honda CRV and the 5 Robert Tom Nora is not coming back on file.
0: 2 Nora 30 or 1 Zebra 2809 and he's letting.
4: Copy.
2: 1552.
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0: 2 Nora, Nora 30 or 1 Zebra 28.
5: Tyson Engine 5, copy Hero. We're going to be standby in the area. We're still trying to figure out what's going on.
1: 2 Nora 30.
0: That line is there. She needs to be let in.
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6: Eastbound Bull Rescue 11 is arriving.
5: Eastbound Bull Rescue 11 arriving on scene 1554.
3: 4851. We're on 49th and 5th.
2: Copy 49th and 5th, 1554.
0: Knock dispatch, Eastbound Bull Chief 3 arriving.
6: 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We've got three patients, all with facial injuries, bleeding from the mouth, nose, and near the eyes.
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2: 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Is everyone cleared in?
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1: 4841.
2: One 571 124th Avenue, 87-year-old female, high blood pressure, difficulty breathing, ambulance route.
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0: target 1500 109th Avenue. Call reporting a theft that occurred. Suspects got into a vehicle. It was a white SUV last seen eastbound on 109th towards Davenport. It was displaying North Dakota Edward David 51870. Possible theft of $200. Will that charge some trespass? And that was a 5-minute time delay. 1556. 1 David 18.
1: 2 Union 25.
2: 2 Zephyr.
3: David 18.
1: 14690 Pearson Street on open 911. 6 meter confidence. Can't hear female and children in background.
0: 2074 117 Plains, CDRP for property damage report. Unknown time delay.
2: Copy, I'm in the area. Can you hang up the call back?
1: 1557.
0: David 18 copy.
3: David 18 copy.
0: 1557.

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0: 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One King 12.
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0: 3510 124th Avenue. As a nail salon at this location, I have a report of a mixed race male wearing a black t-shirt, shorts, and bald. Apparently, he's trying to leave without paying for services. He's still in the store.
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0: 741. 1 King 14, sir. 1 King 14 at 1559.
4: Can I have a line of advice with a medical? And I'm going to be behind the suspect vehicle for the target theft. Be southbound Central at 89. The Illinois plate, Edward David, 51870.
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0: 1602. 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Stacking a domestic, 2325 Argonne Drive. Appears verbal only. He was outside. Or seen yelling.
3: 1814. Has the vehicle left now?
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0: 1603. And 1-Kings-410, sorry, do you say have a vehicle, or you're asking if it left?
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0: That is unknown. The caller was calling because the other ones can't speak much English. We don't have any additional.
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0: Sorry, Zebra 55 on you, clear, holding a parking complaint.
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1: 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Copy 3-10, 16-11.
2: 16-11.
1: 1-15.
2: 15.
1: 1-11.
4: 2-11.
1: Here, 125th in Aberdeen. Had an open line from a phase 2, 60 meters. Appears to be moving. We're going to try to disconnect the callback.
2: Copy.
1: 611.
2: In the area of West Ramsey Parkway and Center Street, have a report of 3 black male juveniles that appear to be messing with the construction equipment at that location. One is currently in a Bobcat.
4: Copy.
2: 1-17, I'll take that.
1: 16-11. 17-6-11.
2: 14-26.
1: 1-14.
4: 14-26.
1: Cloverleaf Park, 650 99th Avenue. Call reporting a suspicious male and female in the park playing golf.
4: Happy.
1: 16-12.
2: North Star Ridge Apartments, 10060 Dogwood Street, Apartment C and Charlie 1, CDRP regarding a burglary domestic report. Suspects not on scene.
4: Copy.
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2: have it. 2-23, 16-12.
6: 2-30, exit
2: clear. 16-12.

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0: 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Yeah, David 17.

0: 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Call requesting a hold for a client who tried to strangle herself with a sweatshirt. Possibly will be combative. Ambulance is standby. Copy. 1614.
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0: 1614.

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0: Paul Tom Henry 089, Highway 65, 181st.
1: 1617.
0: 1 Unit 06, cars are clear.
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1: Copy, information and advice.
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2: One David, 14.
3: 14.
2: W in Lexington for two vehicle property damage. Appears they're pulling in the parking lot of Walgreens.
3: Copy.
2: 1622.
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3: Choice 24, I copy. And it seems like per the RP that the both involved parties got back in the vehicle and left northbound on the Fridley side if you wanted to either check the area or cancel.
0: Copy, I'll check the area.
3: 1623.

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Roger, 28, I copy. 1624.

Target 3300 124th Avenue. Loss prevention is attempting to apprehend a party as they're walking out the door for theft. They will become charged and trespassed. 1625. 2 King 21 16 25.

0: 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Rescue medical responding.
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0: 1632.
2: 5 King 41.
0: 5 King 41.
2: Are the caution notes for this exact apartment?
0: Negative, it's for a third floor.
2: Got it.
0: 1632.

0: New Perspective, 3801 Hart Boulevard, apartment 210. For a 61-year-old male, has pneumonia and his left leg is numb. Caller also did advise that the male has suicidal ideations. And this has been started.
1: Copy.
0: 1633.
2: Copy dispatch. Krampus Rescue 2 is arriving.
3: Krampus Rescue 2 is arriving. 1634.
0: 2405 animal call.
4: 2405 copy.
0: 1634.
4: 2-4-21 off last. He's aware.
0: Copy, 1634. Former 22.
4: Former 22.
0: 359 57th Place, apartment 6. Caller advising had an issue with their 25-year-old son, wants him removed.
4: Copy. 1634. 2 Mary 25, I have it, he's aware.
0: 1635.

0: Tomb Raider 25, just advising. I was physical at one point. Is no longer. I don't know if the mail will cooperate.
1: Yeah.
2: 1621, phone calling a threat.
3: 1635.
1: 1621, copy. 1635.
0: 1635.

0: 5A49, what is the assistance?
1: 5A49.
0: Fifty first and Central, Minnesota license plate, Charles Zebra William 905.
1: 1636.

0: 5-41. I have 49 as well. Shoot to where?
1: 1541. 2035. Phone call on suspicious activity.
0: 35, copy.
1: 1641.

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0: information for Heights Cars on a traffic complaint. We southbound on Stinson from 45th Avenue. Black Honda CRV displaying John David Edwards 013. Erratically driving, almost hit a pedestrian in another vehicle. No follow-up broadcast number to be 0805 at 1644.
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0: 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Rapids Rescue 2, clear.
1: Rapids Rescue 2, be showing clear at 1546.
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1: Hi, Bay 41. 2 King 23. 2 King 23.
0: Myself and 5 David 40 will be out at 9027 Pier Street.
1: 1646. Eastbound 610, between East Shore Road and Rapids Boulevard, we've notified the state of a vehicle pulled over, hood up, and looked like there was a party in the driver's seat, possibly flunked over.
2: Okay.
1: 1647.
3: 1425, we'll back.
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1: Ping 22.
0: One, two, three, five, eight, ZS Street. Have an open 911, 8 meter radius. Do have a history here, just for a medical.
2: Portland, 18, perfect.
0: And you can disregard that.
3: Portland, 18.
0: And you can disregard accidental.
1: Got it clear.
2: Henry, Henry, George, 366, 85th and 65.
0: 1649.
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1: 1651.
2: One David 14.
1: David 14.
2: Could you have a line on respond here? Driver's not feeling well. She can come routine.
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0: Taylor Street, unit number 13, an 80-year-old male unresponsive, he's just breathing. Rescue medical responding.
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1: 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Robert 25. So she says, I care, 230 Rosemary Way for an audible alarm.
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1: 1703.
0: Two hour nine. I'll have 2 4 spot at the back, she's aware.
1: 1703.

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0: 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Avenue, 37-year-old female has been cut off for some rescue medical.
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0: 1719.
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0: 40 to 41. Parking 25. 40 to 41. 25. Boat engineer living 11372 Robertson Drive, unit number David 4, on a 76-year-old female, difficult breathing. Rescue medical responding.
1: White Pine senior living 12446 Jamestown Street. 10-minute time delay. RP saying they heard a young female screaming. Says the other person that was with them didn't hear anything, and the RP is also schizophrenic.
0: Copy. 1728. 1728. 2 King 23, though. 2 King 23, 1728.
2: 4 Dave 43, I have last, he's aware.
1: 1728.

0: One hex 11. Grand Central Lost 1070 Grandview, Court Apartment 204 for 77-year-old male that fell in the garage. Ambulance and rescue en route.
1: Copy information, have advice.
0: 1732.

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2: Port David 49. Or correction, Port David 41.
1: Port David 41.
0: Robinwood Apartments, 313309th Lane. Party calling in saying that four juveniles has jumped the gate and believe to be trespassing at the pool.
1: Copy. Yeah.
0: 1732.
3: King-2012X.
0: 2-King-22,
2: 1733. 87th Avenue, Midway Street. Caller reporting they saw about a 7-year-old boy get pushed down hard by an adult male. The adult male was possibly a mid-20s, white male, long hair, glasses, green-colored shirt, and wearing blue shorts. Last seen 10 minutes ago, near an address with a white trailer.
1: Copy.
0: 2-Union-25, phone call threat report.
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2: In the area of the vicinity of Ramsey 14529 Willamite Street on some type of possible car alarm going off.
3: Copy.
2: 1734. 4843 Cross Street on 109th.
4: Victor, car is clear.
5: I'm on Austin.
2: Victor, car is clear at 1735.
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0: 10241, Mississippi Boulevard, on a domestic male versus female. Male 1 point push the female. Still getting more.
1: Okay.
0: 1740. 1721 back. 1721, 1740. Indians are out. Be advised, male party does have a concealed carry, unknown if he's armed.
1: Perfect.
0: 1740.

0: 14-25.
1: Predictably. 2820 118th Avenue, 14-year-old female just overdosed on anxiety pills. Rescue medical.
2: Negative 8.
1: Have a party in your base for a ride along.
0: 1742. Copy. 24, pin my current, I'll be en route.
1: 1742.
0: 2-King-24, 1742.
2: David 08 clear.
1: David 08, 1742.

0: 2023 units en route to the Mississippi Boulevard domestic. Male parties believed to be circling the block in a profitable 2012 Malibu. Plate that provided was PXZ315, but not showing that to come back to match.
1: First copy.
0: 1743.
1: Okay, dispatch, Grand Rapids Rescue 30, 2820 118th Avenue.
2: Grand Rapids Rescue 30, 1743.
0: 1425 units responded to the 118th. Unknown if the female would be cooperative with you. We got about a 15-minute time delay from when they found out. Two Mary 24.
3: King Curse Cody.
1: Two Mary 24.
0: 1743.
4: 7th Street and 59th Avenue, check the area for a Somali male on a lime green dirt bike riding at a high rate of speed through the area.
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0: I got it, 3280 87th Avenue, related.
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2: Rescue can cancel and a line is cleared on arrival.
0: Cancel rescue line of clearing, 1749.
3: Rapids Rescue 3.
4: Clear Rapids Rescue 3 copies the update. Mutual is clear.
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0: 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They want to be checked out now.
1: 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Have a line of advice, please.
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0: 7455 Oakley Street, caller second hand reporting across the street a domestic next to a black Ford pickup truck, F-150. License plate of yellow Adam Frank 262. There's a female saying, let me out and help me.
1: Tell me.
0: 1753.
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0: 2-24, 1753.
1: 2-22. I have a male on the dirt bike heading north on University Service Road past Cathedral Apartments.
0: 2-22, 1753.

0: 2825, this is escalating. Looks like it's going to be a male, white male with a black shirt and gray pants, currently holding the female by her hair.
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0: 1754.
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0: 280, we're trying to get direction to travel, but our reporting party's all over the place. It is going to be a vehicle they're next to, is yellow item Frank 262, that comes back to 1010 Center Circle to a 97 black Ford F-150. Your male's going to be a white male, black shirt, gray pants.
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0: 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I was on the 7500 block of Able, running south.
1: 7500 block Able, running south, 1757.
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1: Square 25, 1757.

0: I'm going to hold all non-emergency traffic on Channel 1 for this for the incident until cars are code 4 at 1758.
1: Area 24, do we have an updated location of the mail?
0: There's a 2 advice.
1: I have the mail seizure plan. 7500 block of Able.
0: Mail a taser point, 7500 block of Able, 1758.

0: Meu Regina, Charlie, eu sou.
1: Coming male detained, incoming car is slow, and we are now going to release the air on channel 1 at 1759.
2: Over there, 32. Around 75th and Able, if the squad can make its way over here.
1: 1759.

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0: Supervisor, when the car's available, second phone call.
1: Okay.
0: To Adam 36. Detail 3.
2: 36.
0: Seven 36, 141st Avenue, about 20 minutes ago, RP heard what she thought shots were from the house. Then saw a male run away from the location. He's now returning.
2: Copy their description.
0: Unknown, we're still getting more.
1: Copy. 30 also.
0: 2 Adam 30, 1803.

0: 2036 to 2030. Not getting much more so far. So the Susmouth just left again. I believe he does live there. One shot was heard. It was a dark gray Jeep SUV that he left in.
1: Copy.
0: 1804. To Adam 30, I'm stacking a follow-up phone call for you.
2: Tom 30, traffic.
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0: Ratio Apartments, 99 Gold Avenue. Probably the location to do a custody exchange. Their ex-partner's not following the court order. 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
1: Copy.
0: 806. You're
1: right, 31 to back.
0: All right, 31 to 206.
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0: 0 over 24.
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0: 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Good. 1807.

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0: Sumeria 24. You give me a second location, it's on line 6.
1: 2-8-24. Straight in route, 1808.
0: Transporting mail back to the event address.
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0: One 2711 Crooked Lake Boulevard, 77-year-old male, foul, requesting the eval. Rescue medical responding.
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3: To Adam 30.
0: To Adam 30.
4: BO with King Adam John, 108, in front of 748. Excuse me, in the driveway, 748.
0: 1811.

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0: Across the street from the Wellington Ridge Apartments, 9787 Palm Street. Harpy's advising that she believes she's being followed by a white male who has a hammer in his hand. Still getting more.
2: Copy.
0: 1813.
2: 2K21, can we get a direction of travel?
0: 1813.

0: in 2021 to 1426. Harpy's described in the mail as a white male, bald, 30 to 50 years of age, wearing all black. He was originally following the RP, then suddenly took out the hammer and then started hammering her stick. RP believes he's possibly under the influence. Lost sight of him last seen near the terrace apartments.
1: 2-10-21, cars copy.

0: Just to clarify, is the RP still being followed?
1: Negative, not being followed at this time. She lost visual.
0: Copy.
1: 1814.

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1: King 22.
2: Or even 41.
3: Hey, 41.
0: At target 8600 Springbrook Drive. They're calling in reporting a theft that's in progress. Still getting more.
2: We've gone into 11091 Ulysses Street.
1: Yes.
0: 1816.
3: 1816.

0: puking 22-year suspect is going to be a navy blue shirt, black pants, gray hat, brown work boots. They're attempting to initiate the stop now. Grocery site.
1: Yep.
0: 1817.

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They're in the parking lot with them. Paris Company. 18:19.

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0: Just information when a unit's available, holding a repeat call out at 313-309 for a case of trespassing in the pool.
1: Copy.
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1: Copy.
0: 1821. Two Nora 30. Seven 15 Constance Boulevard, medical responding for an 80-year-old female, high blood pressure, vomiting.
1: Copy. Have him advised.
0: 1822.

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I believe that's for 2 out of 36. Copy.

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2: Over dispatch. Pinnacle's rescue 2 is clear.
3: Correct. Rescue 2 be shown clear at 1824.

0: 37, 35. Working 26.
1: Give it 35.
0: Two eight zero two 129th Lane. Had a brief open line, sounded like an accidental, but we were unable to establish contact. Within 8 meters. Working 26.
2: Working 26.
0: 1824. Information regarding your follow-up. Another RP is calling in wanting to make contact by phone, saying they were making death threats towards her. 1824. 4841, your status.
3: 4841, I'm out of field, so thank you.

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0: Norwood Square Apartments, 6200 5th Street, apartment 216. 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
1: Copy.
0: 1829.
1: To Mary 30, I have your notice.
0: To Mary 30, fine. Three 38.
2: 38.

0: northbound Highway 65 from 125th Avenue. RV requesting a welfare check on a juvenile riding a bicycle on the shoulder. Was swerving. The black male. No further description.
1: Copy.
0: 1830. 1 Victor 12. 1 Victor 12. 313. 23685 Marlborough Street, 40-year-old male actively choking on an apple. Rescue medical responding.
2: 313.
0: 1830. Georgetown Apartments, 5780 East River Road, apartment 313 for a 38-year-old female headache in this room.
2: Copy.
0: 1830.
2: 307.
0: 307.
3: 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You can have a line of eyes if we're needed.
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2: 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Very clear.
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0: 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A party call and let us know that a wanted party had just left in a red Chevy pickup going southbound.
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3: 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Is there any delay? 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
0: 2 King 23 stack and a CSV phone call.
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0: 1841.
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7: I'll be stopping out with 2 vehicles. Unsure if it's a motorcycle sister or property damage on the shoulder west of Lexington and 125th.
5: 1842.

0: That's your Joe Vermeer version, investigating one. Right, Inspector. Dispatch, Vermeer, everyone, you're out.
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0: 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Males inside the house.
2: 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Copy now. Can you serve rescue?
1: Sure, Your Honor. 10231 Quint, males in the house at 1843.
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0: 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What is this?
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0: Can you show me route 3518 12th Avenue, Anoka? I believe my suspect may be there. See if Anoka is able to assist.
2: Regarding a previous medical at the Georgetown Apartments, 5780 East River Road, Apartment 313, a line needs to be let in.
3: Copy.
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1: Your proposition 7 copies? 49 copies, 1848.
4: 4 Marine 22, you can put my call in pending. I'll go with that in the lineup.
2: 4 Marine 22, 1848. And 3 Marine 31, stack unit noise complaint.
3: I copy that.

0: Rod 49. You want us on the Reds?
1: Routine's fine. I can meet you at 12, then no, 2.

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1: Hangzhou 6.
0: Phone call for a sergeant.
1: Got it.
0: 1852.

0: Information for playing cars on a traffic complaint. Northbound Central at 114th. There's a maroon Tesla and a white sedan racing each other. Currently approaching 125th. Unknown plaints. State's been notified. Case number 895 at 1853. 3831.
1: 631.
0: Fire's being started to 4641 Polk Street for water flooding in the house, rising up to the outlets.
1: Copy, have fire advised.
0: 1854.

0: Poor Mary 22, I copy the updates. I'll be clear. You can put me on the follow up.
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